National Weather Service in Midland, Odessa has issued a flash flood warning for northeastern Presidio County in southwestern Texas until 10:15 p.m. Central Time. At 7:16 p.m. Central Time, Doppler radar indicated thunderstorms producing heavy rain across the warned area. Between 1 and 2 inch rainfall amounts up to 1 inch are possible in the warned area. Flash flooding is on hazard. Flash flooding cars. Radar indicated. Impact. Flash flooding of small creeks and streams, urban areas, highways, streets, and underpasses, as well as other poor drainage and low-lying areas. Some locations that will experience flash flooding include Marfa and Marfa Municipal Airport. Turn around. Don't drown when encountering flooded roads. Most flood deaths occur in vehicles. Be aware of your surroundings and do not drive on flooded roads. Remain alert for flooding even in locations not receiving rain. Arroyos, streams, and rivers can become raging killer currents in a matter of minutes, even from distant rainfall. Please report observed flooding to local emergency services or law enforcement and request they pass this information to the National Weather Service when you can do so safely.

The National Weather Service in Bismarck has issued a severe thunderstorm warning for southeastern Kidder County in south-central North Dakota, southwestern Stutsman County in southeastern North Dakota, until 8:15 p.m. Central Daylight Time. At 7:24 p.m. Central Daylight Time, a severe thunderstorm was located near Streeter, or 36 miles southwest of Jamestown, moving north at 35 miles per hour. Expected hazards include 60 miles per hour wind gusts and small hail. This is a radar-indicated threat. The following impacts are expected. Expect damage to roofs, siding, and trees. Locations impacted include Medina, Streeter, Cleveland, Windsor, Crystal Springs, and Streeter Memorial. Seek shelter inside a well-built structure and stay away from windows. The storm is capable of producing damaging winds. Torrential rainfall is also occurring with this storm and may lead to flash flooding. Do not drive your vehicle through flooded roadways,

National Weather Service in Midland has issued a severe thunderstorm warning for west central Brewster County in southwestern Texas, east central Presidio County in southwestern Texas until 8:15 p.m. Central Time. At 7:29 p.m. Central Time, a severe thunderstorm was located 19 miles south of Marfa, moving southeast at 30 miles an hour. Hazard, 60 miles an hour wind gusts and quarters for any damage to vehicles image to roofs, siding, and trees. Locations impacted include Elephant Mountain and Elephant Mountain Wildlife Management Area. For your protection, move to an interior room on the lowest floor of a building.

The National Weather Service in Bismarck has issued a severe thunderstorm warning for southeastern Kidder County in south central North Dakota, southwestern Stutsman County in southeastern North Dakota, until 8:15 p.m. Central Daylight Time. At 7:24 p.m. Central Daylight Time, a severe thunderstorm was located near Streeter, or 36 miles southwest of Jamestown, moving north at 35 miles per hour. Expected hazards include 60 miles per hour wind gusts and small hail. This is a radar-indicated threat. The following impacts are expected. Expect damage to roofs, siding, and trees. Locations impacted include Medina, Streeter, Cleveland, Windsor, Crystal Springs, and Streeter Memorial. Seek shelter inside a well-built structure and stay away from windows. The storm is capable of producing damaging winds. Torrential rainfall is also occurring with this storm and may lead to flash flooding. Do not drive your vehicle through flooded roadways.

0: 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This is only a test.
1: This is a test from the Cass County Sheriff's Office. This is only a test.

The National Weather Service in Mobile has issued a special marine warning for coastal waters from Pensacola, Florida to Pascagoula, Mississippi, out 20 nautical miles, Mississippi Sound, South Mobile Bay, until 9:15 p.m. Central Daylight Time. At 7:44 p.m. Central Daylight Time, strong thunderstorms were located along a line extending from near Alabama Port to near Mississippi Sound east of Pascagoula, moving south at 10 knots. Hazard, wind gusts 34 knots or greater. Source, radar. Impact, small craft could be damaged in briefly higher winds and suddenly higher waves. Locations impacted include Sand Island Lighthouse, Bonsucker Bay, Farewell Buoy, Mississippi Sound east of Pascagoula, Heron Bay, Central Dauphin Island Bridge, Fort Gaines, Fort Morgan, and Western Dauphin Island. Repeating, a special marine warning has been issued until 9:15 p.m. Central Daylight Time for the following marine locations: South Mobile Bay, Mississippi Sound, Alabama, and coastal waters from Pensacola, Florida to Pascagoula, Mississippi, out 20 nautical miles.

National Weather Service in New Orleans has issued a special marine warning for Chandler Sound, coastal waters from Pascagoula, Mississippi to Stake Island, Louisiana, out 20 to 60 nautical miles, coastal waters from Pascagoula, Mississippi to Stake Island, out 20 nautical miles, Mississippi Sound, until 9:15 p.m. Central Daylight Time. At 7:47 p.m. Central Daylight Time, severe thunderstorms were located along a line extending from near Mississippi Sound east of Pascagoula to Ship Island, moving south at 10 knots. Hazard, wind gusts 34 knots or greater. Source, radar. Impact, small craft could be damaged in briefly higher winds and suddenly higher waves. Locations impacted include Ship Island, Chandler Sound, and Horn Island. Strong winds will be dangerous for boaters or anyone near the water. Make sure all on board are wearing life jackets. Seek shelter or move to safe harbor until hazardous weather passes. Repeating, a special marine warning has been issued until 9:15 p.m. Central Daylight Time for the following marine locations, Mississippi Sound, and coastal waters from Pascagoula, Mississippi to Stake Island out 20 nautical miles.

7:47 p.m. Central Daylight Time, severe thunderstorms were located along a line extending from near Mississippi Sound east of Pascagoula to Ship Island, moving south at 10 knots. Hazard, wind gusts 34 knots or greater. Source, radar. Impact, small craft could be damaged in briefly higher winds and suddenly higher waves. Locations impacted include Ship Island, Chandelier Sound, and Horn Island. Strong winds will be dangerous for boaters or anyone near the water. Make sure all on board are wearing life jackets. Seek shelter or move to safe harbor until hazardous weather passes.

The National Weather Service in Fort Worth has issued a severe thunderstorm warning for northwestern Stevens County in north central Texas until 9 p.m. Central Daylight Time. At 7:58 p.m. Central Daylight Time, a severe thunderstorm was located just north of Breckenridge, moving west at 15 miles per hour. Hazard, 60 miles per hour wind gusts and quarter-size hail. Source, radar indicated. Impact, hail damage to vehicles is expected. Expect wind damage to roofs, siding, and trees. Locations impacted include Breckenridge, Hubbard Creek Reservoir, Crystal Falls, and Eolian. For your protection, get inside a sturdy structure and stay away from windows.

A safe alert has been issued for Phoenix Police Department. This is the Arizona Department of Public Safety. Phoenix PD is looking for 70-year-old James Lyons Sr. James was last seen on June 1 at 10 p.m. at his residence in the area of 43rd Avenue and Myrtle Avenue. James walks with the assistance of a red walker and was wearing a black shirt with jeans. James suffers from a medical condition that may cause him to appear confused and disoriented. If you have contact with this safe alert, please call 911. Monitor TV and radio for updates.

The National Weather Service in Bismarck has issued a severe thunderstorm warning for southeastern Foster County in southeastern North Dakota, north central Stutsman County in southeastern North Dakota, until 9 p.m. Central Daylight Time. At 8:12 p.m. Central Daylight Time, a severe thunderstorm was located near Pingree, or 19 miles northwest of Jamestown, moving northeast at 30 miles per hour. Expected hazards include 60 miles per hour wind gusts and small hail. This is a radar-indicated threat. The following impacts are expected. Expect damage to roofs, siding, and trees. Locations impacted include Kenville, Buchanan, Borgelick, Pingree, and Edmonds. Seek shelter inside a well-built structure and stay away from windows. The storm is capable of producing damaging winds. Torrential rainfall is also occurring with this storm and may lead to flash flooding. Do not drive your vehicle through flooded roadways.

National Weather Service in New Orleans has issued a special marine warning for Lake Pontchartrain until 9 p.m. Central Daylight Time. At 8:36 p.m. Central Daylight Time, a shower capable of producing waterspouts was located near Kenner, moving southwest at 20 knots. Hazard, waterspouts and wind gusts 34 knots or greater. Source, radar. Impact, waterspouts can quickly form and capsize boats, damage vessels and oil rigs, and create suddenly higher waves. Small craft could be damaged in briefly higher winds and suddenly higher waves. Locations impacted include Kenner. Strong winds will be dangerous for boaters or anyone near the water. Boaters should avoid waterspouts and never try to navigate near them. Make sure all on board are wearing life jackets. Seek shelter or move to safe harbor until hazardous weather passes.

The National Weather Service in Bismarck has issued a severe thunderstorm warning for Foster County in southeastern North Dakota, northeastern Stutsman County in southeastern North Dakota, until 9:30 p.m. Central Daylight Time. At 8:46 p.m. Central Daylight Time, severe thunderstorms were located along a line from 6 miles east of Borgelick to 6 miles north of Spiritswood, or along a line from 14 miles east of Carrington to 13 miles northeast of Jamestown, moving northeast at 25 miles per hour. Expected hazards include 60 miles per hour wind gusts and small hail. This is a radar-indicated threat. The following impacts are expected. Expect damage to roofs, siding, and trees. Locations impacted include Kensel, Glenfield, Spiritswood Lake, Borgelick, Gray City, McHenry, Courtney, Melville, and Juanita. Seek shelter in some windows. These storms are capable of producing damaging winds. Torrential rainfall is also occurring with these storms and may lead to flash flooding. Do not drive your vehicle through flooded roadways.

Service in Mobile has issued a flash flood warning for South Central Escambia County in northwestern Florida, southwestern Santa Rosa County in northwestern Florida until 11:45 p.m. Central Daylight Time. At 8:51 p.m. Central Daylight Time, Doppler radar indicated thunderstorms producing heavy rain across the warned area. Between 2.5 and 3.5 inches of rain have fallen. Additional rainfall amounts of 1 to 2 inches are possible in the warned area. Flash flooding is ongoing or expected to begin shortly. Hazard: flash flooding caused by thunderstorms. Source: radar indicated. Impact: flash flooding of small creeks and streams, urban areas, highways, streets, and underpasses, as well as other poor drainage and low-lying areas. Some locations that will experience flash flooding include Pensacola, Ferry Pass, Brent, West Pensacola, Hensley, Warrington, Goulding, Myrtle Grove, Brownsville, Olive, Avondale, Bellevue, Beach Haven, Pine Forest, and Pleasant Grove. Turn around. Don't drown when encountering flooded roads. Most flood deaths occur in vehicles. Be especially cautious at night when it is harder to recognize the dangers of flooding. Repeating, a flash flood warning has been issued until 11:45 p.m. Central Daylight Time for the following counties in Florida, Escambia, and Santa Rosa.

The National Weather Service in New Orleans has issued a special marine warning for Lake Pontchartrain until 10 p.m. Central Daylight Time. At 8:58 p.m. Central Daylight Time, a cluster of severe thunderstorms capable of producing waterspouts was located along a line extending from near Kenner to 13 nautical miles west of Orleans Marina. The cluster of severe thunderstorms were nearly stationary. Hazard, waterspouts. Source, radar. Impact, waterspouts can quickly form and capsize boats, damage vessels and oil rigs, and create suddenly higher waves. Locations impacted include Kenner,

severe thunderstorm watch number 270 remains in effect until 10 p.m. and now includes the following counties in North Dakota, Steele, and Trail. Remember, a severe thunderstorm watch means the conditions are favorable for the development of severe weather, including large hail and damaging winds in and close to the watch area. While severe weather may not be imminent, persons should remain alert for rapidly changing weather conditions and listen for later. Stay tuned to NOAA Weather Radio, commercial radio and television outlets, or internet sources for the latest severe weather information.

National Weather Service in Tulsa has issued a severe thunderstorm warning for northeastern McIntosh County in southeastern Oklahoma, central Muskogee County in east central Oklahoma, until 11:15 p.m. Central Daylight Time. At 10:25 p.m. Central Daylight Time, severe thunderstorms were located along a line extending from 2 miles southeast of Muskogee to 4 miles north of Keefton to 3 miles north of Oak-THA, moving south at 15 miles per hour. Expected hazards include 60 miles per hour wind gusts. This is a radar-indicated threat. The following impacts are expected. Expect damage to roofs, siding, and trees. Locations in or near the path include Muskogee, Fort Gibson, Shakota, Warner, Weber's Falls, Oak-THA, Rags, Rentiersville, Greenleaf State Park, Keefton, Wainwright, Summit, Anapa. This includes Interstate 40 in Oklahoma between mile markers 262 and 281. For your protection, move to an interior room on the lowest floor of a building.

The National Weather Service in Lubbock has issued a flash flood warning for West Central Garza County in northwestern Texas, northeastern Linn County in northwestern Texas, until 1:30 a.m. At 11:21 p.m., Doppler radar indicated slow-moving thunderstorms producing heavy rain across the warned area. Up to 2.5 inches of rain have fallen. Additional rainfall amounts up to 1.5 inches are possible in the warned area. Flash flooding is ongoing or expected to begin shortly. Hazard: flash flooding caused by thunderstorms. Source: radar. Impact: flash flooding of small creeks and streams, urban areas, highways, streets, and underpasses, as well as other poor drainage and low-lying areas. Some locations that will experience flash flooding include Southland and Wilson. Turn around, don't drown when encountering flooded roads. Most flood deaths occur in vehicles. Be especially cautious at night when it is harder to recognize the dangers of flooding.

The National Weather Service in Lubbock has issued a flash flood warning for Central Terry County in northwestern Texas until 2:45 a.m. At 12:41 a.m., Doppler radar indicated thunderstorms producing heavy rain across the warned area. Up to 2 inches of rain have fallen. Additional rainfall amounts up to 2 inches are possible in the warned area. Flash flooding is ongoing or expected to begin shortly. Hazard, flash flooding caused by thunderstorms. Source, radar. Impact, flash flooding of small creeks and streams, urban areas, highways, streets and underpasses, as well as other poor drainage and low-lying areas. Some locations that will experience flash flooding include Brownfield, Lockettville, and Meadow. Turn around, don't drown when encountering flooded roads. Most flood deaths occur in vehicles. Be especially cautious at night when it is harder to recognize the dangers of flooding.

The National Weather Service in Lubbock has issued a flash flood warning for southern Bailey County in northwestern Texas, northern Cochran County in northwestern Texas until 3 a.m. At 12:46 a.m., Doppler radar indicated thunderstorms producing heavy rain across the warned area. Up to 2 inches of rain have fallen. Additional rainfall amounts up to 2 inches are possible in the warned area. Flash flooding is ongoing or expected to begin shortly. Hazard: flash flooding caused by thunderstorms. Source: radar. Impact: flash flooding of small creeks and streams, urban areas, highways, streets, and underpasses, as well as other poor drainage and low-lying areas. Some locations that will experience flash flooding include Morton, Maple, Enox, Muskie Wildlife Refuge, Lehman, and Whiteface. Turn around, don't drown when encountering flooded roads. Most flood deaths occur in vehicles. Be especially cautious at night when it is harder to recognize the dangers of flooding.

This is a test of the emergency alert system, originated by the Arizona Department of Public Safety. If this had been an actual emergency, important information or instructions would have followed the tones you just heard. This concludes this test.

0: This is a test of the emergency alert system. This is only a test.
1: The New Hampshire State Police has activated the New Hampshire Emergency Alert System in order to conduct a practice demo. This concludes this test of the New Hampshire Emergency Alert System.

Mid-Odessa has issued a flash flood warning for southeastern Exeter County in western Texas, northern Midland County in western Texas, until 8 a.m. Central Time. At 5:01 a.m. Central Time, Doppler radar indicated thunderstorms producing heavy rain across the warned area. Between 0.5 and 1.5 inches of rain have fallen. Additional rainfall amounts up to 1 inch are possible in the warned area. Flash flooding is ongoing or expected to begin shortly. Hazard: flash flooding caused by thunderstorms. Source: radar indicated. Impact: flash flooding of small creeks and streams, urban areas, highways, streets, and underpasses, as well as other poor drainage and low-lying areas. Some locations that will experience flash flooding include Midland, Odessa, Greenwood, Midland International Air and Spaceport, West Odessa, Warfield, Odessa Schlemmer Field, Midland Air Park, and Cotton Flat. Turn around. Don't drown when encountering flooded roads. Most flood deaths occur in vehicles. Keep children away from storm drains, culverts, creeks, and streams. Water levels can rise rapidly and sweep children away.

The civil authorities have issued a required weekly test for Churchill NV, Clark NV, Douglas NV, Elko NV, Esmeralda NV, Eureka NV, Humboldt NV, Lander NV, Lincoln NV, Lyon NV, Mineral NV, Nye NV, Pershing NV, Story NV, Washoe NV, White Pine NV, and Carson City City NV, beginning at 7:19 a.m. and ending at 8:19 a.m. This is a test of the emergency alert system. This is only a test. No action is required.

Weather Service in Key West has issued a special marine warning for Hawk Channel and Straits of Florida from Ocean Reef to West End of 7 Mile Bridge out 20 nautical miles. Bayside and Gulf Side from Craig Key to West End of 7 Mile Bridge. Florida Bay including Barnes Sound, Blackwater Sound, and Buttonwood Sound until 10:45 a.m. At 10:17 a.m., a strong thunderstorm was located over Long Key Viaduct. The strong thunderstorm was nearly stationary. Hazard, wind gusts 34 knots or greater. Source, radar. Impact, expect wind gusts in excess of 34 knots, suddenly higher waves, frequent lightning, and heavy downpours. Locations in the warning include Craig Key, Channel Key Pass Light, Tom's Harbor, and Long Key Viaduct. Boaters should seek safe harbor as quickly and as safely as possible. When downpours reduce visibility, slow down.

National Weather Service in Midland, Odessa has issued a flash flood warning for southern Calaverson County in southwestern Texas, central Jeff Davis County in southwestern Texas, northern Presidio County in southwestern Texas until 12:30 p.m. Central Time or 11:30 a.m. Mountain Time. Central Time or 8:29 a.m. Mountain Time, Doppler radar indicated thunderstorms producing heavy rain across the ward. Rain has fallen. Fall rate is 0.5 to 1 inch in 1 hour. Additional rainfall amounts up to 1 inch are possible in the warned area. Flash flooding is ongoing or expected to begin shortly. Hazard, life-threatening flash flooding. Thunderstorms producing flash flooding. Source, radar indicated. Impact, life-threatening flash flooding of creeks and streams, urban areas, highways, streets, and underpasses. Some locations that will experience flash flooding include Van Horn, Marfa, Kent, Candelaria, Valentine, Plateau, Blois Camp, Marfa Municipal Airport, Lobo, and Culberson County Airport. Turn around. Don't drown when encountering flooded roads. Most flood deaths occur in vehicles. In hilly terrain, there are hundreds of low water crossings which are potentially dangerous in heavy rain. Do not attempt to cross flooded roads. Find an alternate route.

National Weather Service in Key West has issued a special marine warning for Hawk Channel and Straits of Florida from Ocean Reef to West End of 7 Mile Bridge out 20 nautical miles. Bayside and Gulf Side from Craig Key to West End of 7 Mile Bridge. Florida Bay including Barnes Sound, Blackwater Sound, and Buttonwood Sound until 11:15 a.m. At 10:39 a.m., a possible waterspout was located over Tennessee Reef Light. The possible waterspout was nearly stationary. Hazard, waterspouts and source, radar. Impact, waterspouts can quickly form and cause damage to vessels and create suddenly higher waves. Expect wind gusts in excess of 34 knots, suddenly higher waves, frequent lightning, and heavy downpours. Locations in the warning include Craig Key and Tennessee Reef Light. Waterspouts can easily overturn boats and create locally hazardous seas. Seek safe harbor immediately.

0: 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This is only a test.
1: This is a test. Rochester Emergency Management is conducting a weekly test of the emergency alert system. If this was a real emergency, additional details and instructions would follow. This is only a test.

0: This is a test of the emergency alert system. 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
1: This is a test message from the emergency alert system originating from the State of Wisconsin Emergency Operations Center. If this had been an actual emergency, you would have been given official information, news, or instructions. This test is now concluded.

0: This is a test of the emergency alert system. This is only a test.
1: This station is participating in a test of the Illinois Emergency Alert System. This system was developed to provide information to the public during emergencies. This was a test.

This has been a test of the NOAA All Hazards Weather Radio Alarm System. NOAA National Weather Service normally conducts this test every Wednesday between 11:30 a.m. and noon. If there is a threat of severe weather, the test will be postponed until the next fair weather day. You will be informed between 7 a.m. and 11:30 a.m. each test day if the test will or will not be conducted. This test is conducted to give you the opportunity to ensure that your radio alarm system is in good working order. This has been a test.

frequency test of the NOAA radio all-hazard warning device for station WXK97 in Sudlersville, Maryland. During potentially dangerous weather situations, specially built receivers are automatically activated to warn of the impending hazard. Tests of the signal are normally conducted by the National Weather Service in Mount Holly, New Jersey, every Wednesday between 11 a.m. and noon. If there is a threat of severe weather during the normal test time, the test will be postponed to the next good weather day. Reception of this broadcast, and especially the warning alarm tone, will vary at any given location. This variability, normally more noticeable at greater distances from the transmitter, can occur even though you are using a good quality receiver in perfect working order. The warning alarm tone will be activated for hazardous weather watches and warnings for the following counties, independent cities, and marine areas in and near the Upper Delmarva Peninsula, in Maryland, Pennsylvania, Baltimore, Caroline, Cecil, Dorchester, Hartford, Howard, Kent, Queen Anne's, and Talbot counties, Baltimore City, and Chesapeake Bay north of Drum Point. The entire state of Delaware, including Delaware Bay but not including the adjacent Atlantic coastal waters, in New Jersey, Cumberland and Salem, and in Pennsylvania, Chester. 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

is a test of the all-hazards NOAA weather radio warning device. During potentially dangerous weather situations, specially built weather radios will be automatically activated to warn of the impending hazards. Tests of these radios and the warning alarm system will be conducted by the National Weather Service every Wednesday between 11 a.m. and noon. If there is a threat of severe weather, the test will be postponed to the next available good weather day. Reception of this broadcast and the warning alarm will vary at any given location. This variability, normally more noticeable at greater distances from the transmitter, will occur even though you are using a good quality receiver in perfect working order. To provide the most consistent warning service possible, the warning alarm will only be activated for warnings in selected watches affecting the listening area.

is a test of the all-hazard NOAA weather radio warning device. During potentially dangerous weather situations, specially built weather radios will be automatically activated to warn of the impending hazards. Tests of these radios and the warning alarm system will be conducted by the National Weather Service every Wednesday between 11 a.m. and noon. If there is a threat of severe weather, the test will be postponed to the next available good weather day. Reception of this broadcast and the warning alarm will vary at any given location. This variability, normally more noticeable at greater distances from the transmitter, will occur even though you are using a good quality receiver in perfect working order. To provide the most consistent warning service possible, the warning alarm will only be activated for warnings in selected watches affecting the listening area.

0: This is a test of the emergency alert system. This is only a test.
1: Test. This is a statewide required weekly test of the emergency alert system originating from the Maryland Emergency Management Agency. This is only a test.

National Weather Service in Midland, Odessa has issued a flash flood warning for East Central Culberson County in southwestern Texas, North Central Jeff Davis County in southwestern Texas, Reeves County in southwestern Texas, West Central Ward County in western Texas, until 2:30 p.m. Central Time or 1:30 p.m. Mountain Time. At 11:33 a.m. Central Time or 10:33 a.m. Mountain Time, Doppler radar indicated thunderstorms producing heavy rain across has fallen. The expected rainfall rate is 0.5 to 1 inch in 1 hour. Flash flooding is ongoing or expected to begin shortly. Hazard: flash flooding caused by thunderstorms. Source: radar indicated. Impact: flash flooding of small creeks and streams, urban areas, highways, streets, and underpasses, as well as other poor drainage and low-lying areas. Some locations that will experience flash flooding include Pecos, Kent, Toya, Balmoray, Barstow, Saragossa, Bray Lake, Verelan, Toya Vale, Pecos Municipal Airport, and Toya Lake. Turn around. Don't drown when encountering flooded roads. Most flood deaths occur in vehicles. In hilly terrain, there are hundreds of low water crossings which are potentially dangerous in heavy rain. Do not attempt to cross flooded roads. Find an alternate route

0: This is a test of the emergency alert system. This is only a test.
1: The civil authorities have issued a required weekly test for Dane WI, beginning at 1:10 p.m. and ending at 1:25 p.m. This is a test of the Dane County Public Warning System. This system will be used for the transmission of emergency notification messages. The Dane County Warning System is tested at approximately 12:10 p.m. on the first Wednesday of every month. This is only a test. No action is necessary.

The Weather Service in Aberdeen has issued a severe thunderstorm warning for northwestern Dewey County in north-central South Dakota until 12:30 p.m. Mountain Daylight Time. At 11:47 a.m. Mountain Daylight Time, a severe thunderstorm...

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severe thunderstorm warning information. The National Weather Service in Hastings has issued a severe thunderstorm warning for South Central Phelps County, Northwestern Harlan County, until 2 p.m. At 1:21 p.m., a severe thunderstorm was located near Atlanta, or 8 miles south of Holdridge, moving northeast at 10 miles per hour. Expected hazards include 60 miles per hour wind gusts and quarter-size hail. This is a radar-indicated threat. The following impacts are expected. Hail damage to vehicles is expected. Expect wind damage to roofs, siding, and trees. This severe thunderstorm will be near Atlanta around 1:25 p.m. For your protection, move to an interior room on the lowest floor of a building. Repeating, a severe thunderstorm warning has been issued until 2 p.m. for the following counties in Nebraska, Harlan, and Phelps.

National Weather Service in Midland has issued a severe thunderstorm warning for southeastern Presidio County in southwestern Texas until 2:15 p.m. Central Time. At 1:24 p.m. Central Time, a severe thunderstorm was located near Big Bend Ranch State Park and is nearly 60 miles an hour wind gusts and quarter-size hail. Source, radar indicated. Impact. Hail damage to vehicles is a damage to roofs impacted include Big Bend Ranch State Park in Redford, Ranch Road 170. For your protection, move to an interior room on the lowest floor of a building. Large hail, damaging wind, and continuous cloud-to-ground lightning are occurring with this storm. Move indoors immediately. Lightning is one of nature's leading killers. Remember, if you can hear thunder, you are close enough to be struck by lightning. Torrential rainfall is occurring with this storm and may lead to flash flooding. Do not drive your vehicle through flooded roadways.

National Weather Service in Aberdeen has issued a severe thunderstorm warning for northeastern Dewey County in north-central South Dakota, western Walworth County in north-central South Dakota, until 2:15 p.m. Central Daylight Time, or 1:15 p.m. Mountain Daylight Time. At 1:22 p.m. Central Daylight Time, or 12:22 p.m. Mountain Daylight Time, a severe thunderstorm was located over White Horse, or 14 miles southeast of Timber Lake, moving east at 35 miles per hour. Hazard, 60 miles per hour in gusts and half-dollar size hail. Source, radar indicated. Impact, hail damage to vehicles is expected. Expect wind damage to roofs, siding, and trees. This severe thunderstorm will be near, promise around 12:30 p.m. Mountain Daylight Time. Other locations in the path of this severe thunderstorm include Blackfoot and New Everett's Resort. For your protection, move to an interior room on the lowest floor of a building. To report severe weather, contact your nearest law enforcement agency. They will send your report to the National Weather Service office in Aberdeen. Repeating, a severe thunderstorm warning has been issued until 1:15 p.m. Mountain Daylight Time, or two following counties, in South Dakota, Dewey and Walworth.

Service in Amarillo has issued a severe thunderstorm warning for northwestern Beaver County until 3 p.m. Central Daylight Time. At 2:04 p.m. Central Daylight Time, a severe thunderstorm was located 5 miles north of Flores, or 11 miles south of Hain, moving north at 20 miles per hour. Hazard, 60 miles per hour in gusts and quarter-size hail. Source, radar indicated. Impact, minor damage to roofs, siding, and trees is possible. Hail damage to vehicles is expected. Locations impacted include Turpin and Flores. For your protection, move to an interior room on the lowest floor of a building. Torrential rainfall is occurring with this storm and may lead to flash flooding. Do not drive your vehicle through flooded roadways. Repeating, a severe thunderstorm warning has been issued until 3 p.m. Central Daylight Time for the following county: Beaver, Oklahoma,

National Weather Service in Albuquerque has issued a flash flood warning for the South Fort Burns Scar in South Central Lincoln County in Central New Mexico until 3:15 p.m. Mountain Daylight Time. At 1:14 p.m. Mountain Daylight Time, Doppler radar indicated thunderstorms producing heavy rain over the South Fort Burns Scar. Between 0.5 and 1 inch of rain has fallen. Additional rainfall amounts of 0.25 to 0.75 inches are possible in the Warren area. Flash flooding is ongoing or expected to begin shortly. Excessive rainfall over the Burn Scar will impact Eagle Creek and Dav Island Canyon drainages. Impacts will include but are not limited to all nearby reservoirs, bridges, culverts, and roadways. The debris flow can consist of rock, mud, vegetation, and other loose materials. Hazard, life-threatening flash flooding. Thunderstorms producing flash flooding in and around the South Fort Burns Scar. Source, radar indicated. Impact, life-threatening flash flooding of areas in and around the South Fort Burns Scar. Some locations that will experience flash flooding include Redoso and Alto. This is a life-threatening situation. Heavy rainfall will cause extensive and severe flash flooding of creeks, streams, and ditches in the South Fort Burns Scar. Severe debris flows can also be anticipated across roads. Roads and driveways may be washed away in places. If you encounter flood waters, climb to safety. Repeating, a flash flood warning has been issued until 3:15 p.m. Mountain Daylight Time.

Severe thunderstorm warning information. The National Weather Service in Hastings has issued a severe thunderstorm warning for northwestern Buffalo County, northeastern Dawson County, until 3:15 p.m. At 2:26 p.m., a severe thunderstorm was located near Miller, or 17 miles northeast of Lexington, moving north at 15 miles per hour. Expected hazards include 60 miles per hour wind gusts and quarter-size hail. This is a radar-indicated threat. The following impacts are expected. Hail damage to vehicles is expected. Expect wind damage to roofs, siding, and trees. This severe thunderstorm will be near Sumner and Miller around 2:30 p.m. For your protection, move to an interior room on the lowest floor of a building. Repeating, a severe thunderstorm warning has been issued until 03:15 p.m. for the following counties in Nebraska, Buffalo, and Dawson.

severe thunderstorm warning information. The National Weather Service in Hastings has issued a severe thunderstorm warning for northwestern Franklin County, southeastern Phelps County, southwestern Kearney County, northeastern Harlan County until 3:15 p.m. At 2:37 p.m., severe thunderstorms were located along a line extending from near Wilcox to near Huntley, moving northeast at 15 miles per hour. Expected hazards include 60 miles per hour wind gusts and quarter-size hail. This is a radar-indicated threat. The following impacts are expected. Hail damage to vehicles is expected. Expect wind damage to roofs, siding, and trees. Severe thunderstorms will be near Wilcox and Reagan around 2:40 p.m. For your protection, move to an interior room on the lowest floor of a building. Repeating, a severe thunderstorm warning has been issued until 03:15 p.m. for the following counties in Nebraska, Franklin, Harlan, Kearney, and Phelps.

National Weather Service in Amarillo has issued a severe thunderstorm warning for southwestern Beaver County, north central Eccletree County, until 3:45 p.m. Central Daylight Time. At 2:41 p.m. Central Daylight Time, a severe thunderstorm was located over Perryton, moving north at 20 miles per hour. Hazard, 60 miles per hour wind gusts and quarter-size hail. Source, radar indicated. Impact, minor damage to roofs, siding, and trees is possible. Hail damage to vehicles is expected. Locations impacted include Perryton, Bryan's Corner, and Valco. For your protection, move to an interior room on the lowest floor of a building. Repeating, a severe thunderstorm warning has been issued until 3:45 p.m. Central Daylight Time for the following county, Eccletree, Texas.

National Weather Service in Amarillo has issued a severe thunderstorm warning for southwestern Beaver County, north central Eccletree County, until 3:45 p.m. Central Daylight Time. At 2:41 p.m. Central Daylight Time, a severe thunderstorm was located over Perryton, moving north at 20 miles per hour. And gusts and quarter-size hail. Source, radar indicated. Impact, minor damage to roofs, siding, and trees is possible. Hail damage to vehicles is expected. Locations impacted include Perryton, Bryan's Corner, and Balco. For your protection, move to an interior room on the lowest floor of a building. Repeating, a severe thunderstorm warning has been issued until 3:45 p.m. Central Daylight Time for the following county: Beaver, Oklahoma, and Eccletree, Texas.

The National Weather Service in Key West has issued a severe thunderstorm warning for Upper Keys in Monroe County until 5:15 p.m. At 4:23 p.m., a severe thunderstorm was located over Jewfish Creek Bridge, moving east at 10 miles an hour. Hazard, 60 miles an hour wind gusts and penny-size hail. Source, radar indicated. Impact, expects damage to roofs, siding, and trees. Locations impacted include Key Largo, Jewfish Creek Bridge, Rock Harbor, Route 1/Card Sound, Route 1/Card Sound Road Split, and North Key Largo. This includes US 1 between mile markers 98 and 112. For your protection, move to an interior room on the lowest floor of a building.

National Weather Service has issued tornado watch number 271, effective until 11 p.m. This watch includes the following counties in South Dakota: Brookings, Clark, Duell, Hanlon, Kingsbury, Lake, and Minor. Remember, a tornado watch means the conditions are favorable for the development of severe weather, including tornadoes, large hail, and damaging winds in and close to the watch area. While severe weather may not be imminent, persons should remain alert for rapidly changing weather conditions and listen for later statements and possible warnings. Stay tuned to NOAA Weather Radio, commercial radio and television outlets, or internet sources for the latest severe weather information.

National Weather Service has issued tornado watch number 271, effective until 11 p.m. Central Daylight Time. This watch includes the following county, Dickey, North Dakota, and the following counties, in South Dakota, Brown, Clark, Day, Edmonds, Falk, Hand, Marshall, McPherson, and Spink. Remember, a tornado watch means the conditions are favorable for the development of severe weather, including tornadoes, large hail and damaging winds, in and close to the watch area. While severe weather may not be imminent, persons should remain alert for rapidly changing weather conditions and listen for later statements and possible warnings. Stay tuned to NOAA Weather Radio, commercial radio and television outlets, or internet sources for the latest severe weather information. Repeating, tornado watch number 271 has been issued from 4:05 p.m. Central Daylight Time until 11 p.m. Central Daylight Time for the following county, Dickey, North Dakota, and the following counties, in South Dakota, Brown, Clark, Day, Edmonds, Falk, Hand, Marshall, McPherson, and Spink.

The National Weather Service has issued tornado watch number 271, effective until 11 p.m. This watch includes the following counties in Minnesota: Clay, Norman, and Wilkin, and the following counties in North Dakota: Barnes, Cass, Ransom, Richland, Steele, and Trail. Remember, a tornado watch means the conditions are favorable for the development of severe weather, including tornadoes, large hail, and damaging winds in and close to the watch area. While severe weather may not be imminent, persons should remain alert for rapidly changing weather conditions and listen for later statements and possible warnings. Stay tuned to NOAA Weather Radio, commercial radio and television outlets, or internet sources for the latest severe weather information.

The National Weather Service in Denver has issued a severe thunderstorm warning for Central Weld County in northeastern Colorado until 4:00 p.m. At 3:20 p.m. Mountain Daylight Time, a severe thunderstorm was located 5 miles south of Gailton, or 8 miles east of Greeley, moving east at 10 miles an hour. Hazard, 60 miles an hour wind gusts and quarter-size hail. Source, radar indicated. Impact, hail damage to vehicles is expected. Expect wind damage to roofs, siding, and trees. Locations impacted include Eastern Greeley, Kersey, Gill, Barnesville, Gailton, and Cornish. Seek shelter inside a well-built structure and stay away from windows. The storm is capable of producing damaging winds and large hail. Heavy rain is occurring with this storm and may lead to flooding. Do not drive your vehicle through flooded roadways.

The National Weather Service in Denver has issued a severe thunderstorm warning for northwestern Elbert County, western Arapahoe County in northeastern Colorado, northeastern Douglas County in northeastern Colorado, until 4:15 p.m. At 3:23 p.m. Mountain Daylight Time, a severe thunderstorm was located over Franktown, or 25 miles southeast of Denver, moving northeast at 15 miles an hour. Hazard, 60 miles an hour wind gusts and quarter-size hail. Source, radar indicated. Impact, hail damage to vehicles is expected. Expect wind damage to roofs, siding, and trees. Hail may accumulate on roadways causing hazardous travel. Locations impacted include Southern Aurora, Southeastern Centennial, Castle Rock, Parker, The Pinery, Franktown, Ponderosa Park, Foxfield and Castlewood Canyon. Seek shelter inside a well-built structure and stay away from windows. The storm is capable of producing damage. Heavy rain is occurring with this storm and may lead to flooding. Do not drive your vehicle through flooded roadways.

The National Weather Service in Denver has issued a severe thunderstorm warning for northwestern Adams County in northeastern Colorado, southern Weld County in northeastern Colorado, until 4:15 p.m. At 3:27 p.m. Mountain Daylight Time, a severe thunderstorm was located 5 miles north of Todd Creek, or 22 miles north of Denver, moving south at 5 miles an hour. Hazard, 60 miles an hour wind gusts and quarter-size hail. Source, radar indicated. Impact, hail damage to vehicles is expected. Expect wind damage to roofs, siding, and trees. Hail may accumulate on roadways causing hazardous travel. Locations impacted include Brighton, Fort Lupton, Todd Creek, and Wattenburg. Seek shelter inside a well-built structure and stay away from windows. The storm is capable of producing damaging winds and large hail. Heavy rain is occurring with this storm and may lead to flooding. Do not drive your vehicle through flooded roadways.

National Weather Service in Dodge City has issued a severe thunderstorm warning for southwestern Ford County in southwestern Kansas, northeastern Meade County in southwestern Kansas, northwestern Clark County in southwestern Kansas, until 5:30 p.m. Central Daylight Time. At 4:48 p.m. Central Daylight Time, a severe thunderstorm was located 11 miles northwest of Acres, moving north at 30 miles per hour. Expected hazards include 60 miles per hour wind gusts and penny-sized hail. This is a radar-indicated threat. The following impacts are expected: expect damage to roofs, siding, and trees. This severe thunderstorm will be near Mineola around 5:05 p.m. Central Daylight Time. For your protection, move to an interior room on the lowest floor of a building. Repeating, a severe thunderstorm warning has been issued until 5:30 p.m. Central Daylight Time for the following counties in Kansas: Clark, Ford, and Meade.

The National Weather Service in Denver has issued a severe thunderstorm warning for East Central Douglas County in northeastern Colorado until 4:45 p.m. At 3:55 p.m. Mountain Daylight Time, a severe thunderstorm was located over Castle Rock, or 25 miles south of Denver. This storm was nearly stationary. Hazard, quarter-size hail. Source, radar indicated. Impact, damage to vehicles is expected. Hail may accumulate on roadways causing hazardous travel. Locations impacted include Castle Rock, Franktown, southeastern Castle Pines and Castlewood Canyon. Seek shelter inside a well-built structure and stay away from windows. The storm is capable of producing large hail. Heavy rain is occurring with this storm and may lead to flooding. Do not drive your vehicle through flooded roadways.

Jackson has been a test of the NOAA All Hazards Weather Radio Alarm System. NOAA National Weather Service normally conducts this test on the first Wednesday of the month between 6 p.m. and 6:30 p.m. If there is a threat of severe weather, the test will be postponed until the next available day. You will be informed between 2 p.m. and 6 p.m. each test day if the test will or will not be conducted. This test is conducted to give you the opportunity to ensure that your radio alarm system is in good working order. This has been a test.

This has been a test of the NOAA All Hazards Weather Radio Alarm System. NOAA National Weather Service normally conducts this test on the first Wednesday of the month between 6 p.m. and 6:30 p.m. If there is a threat of severe weather, the test will be postponed until the next available day. You will be informed between 2 p.m. and 6 p.m. each test day if the test will or will not be conducted. This test is conducted to give you the opportunity to ensure that your radio alarm system is in good working order. This has been a test.

The National Weather Service in Corpus Christi has issued a flash flood warning for Central Bee County in south-central Texas until 6:15 p.m. Central Daylight Time. At 5:11 p.m. Central Daylight Time, local law enforcement reported flash flooding from thunderstorms producing heavy rain across the warned area. Between 2 and 3 inches of rain have fallen. Additional rainfall amounts up to 1 inch are possible in the warned area. Flash flooding is already occurring. Hazard: flash flooding caused by thunderstorms. Source: law enforcement reported. Impact: flash flooding of small creeks and streams, urban areas, highways, streets, and underpasses, as well as other poor drainage and low-lying areas. Some locations that will experience flash flooding include Beeville. Turn around, don't drown when encountering flooded roads. Most flood deaths occur in vehicles. Be aware of your surroundings and do not drive on flooded roads.

severe thunderstorm warning information. The National Weather Service in Hastings has issued a severe thunderstorm warning for Phelps County, southeastern Gosper County, northeastern Furnas County, northwestern Harlan County, until 6 p.m. At 5:21 p.m., a severe thunderstorm was located 8 miles north of Oxford, or 15 miles west of Holdridge, moving northeast at 30 miles per hour. Expected hazards include 60 miles per hour wind gusts and quarter-size hail. This is a radar-indicated threat. The following impacts are expected. Hail damage to vehicles is expected. Expect wind damage to roofs, siding, and trees. This severe thunderstorm will be near Loomis around 5:35 p.m. For your protection, move to an interior room on the lowest floor of a building. Repeating, a severe thunderstorm warning has been issued until 6 p.m. for the following counties in Nebraska: Furnas, Gosper, Harlan, and Phelps.

National Weather Service in Denver has issued a severe thunderstorm warning for southwestern Morgan County in northeastern Colorado, south central Weld County in northeastern Colorado, until 5:30 p.m. At 4:41 p.m. Mountain Daylight Time, a severe thunderstorm was located 9 miles southwest of Wiggins, or 23 miles southwest of Fort Morgan, moving east at 10 miles an hour. Hazard, 60 miles an hour wind gusts and quarter-size hail. Source, radar indicated. Impact, hail damage to vehicles is expected. Expect wind damage to roofs, siding, and trees. Hail may accumulate on roadways causing hazardous travel. Locations impacted include Wiggins. Seek shelter inside a well-built structure and stay away from windows. This storm is capable of producing damaging winds and large hail. Heavy rain is occurring with this storm and may lead to flooding. Do not drive your vehicle through flooded roadways.

Severe thunderstorm warning information. The National Weather Service in Hastings has issued a severe thunderstorm warning for southeastern Phelps County, northern Harlan County, until 6:30 p.m. At 5:47 p.m., a severe thunderstorm was located over Atlanta or near Holdridge, moving northeast at 25 miles per hour. Expected hazards include 60 miles per hour wind gusts and quarter-size hail. This is a radar-indicated threat. The following impacts are expected. Hail damage to vehicles is expected. Expect wind damage to roofs, siding, and trees. This severe thunderstorm will be near Holdridge around 5:55 p.m. Other locations in the path of this severe thunderstorm include Funk. For your protection, move to an interior room on the lowest floor of a building. Repeating, a severe thunderstorm warning has been issued until 6:30 p.m. for the following counties, in Nebraska, Harlan, and Phelps.

The National Weather Service in Aberdeen has issued a severe thunderstorm warning for southeastern Jones County in central South Dakota, west central Lyman County in central South Dakota, until 6:30 p.m. Central Daylight Time. At 5:40 p.m. Central Daylight Time, a severe thunderstorm was located 9 miles southeast of Draper, or 14 miles southeast of Myrtle, moving east at 20 miles per hour. Hazard, ping pong ball size hail and 60 miles per hour wind gusts. Source, radar indicated. Impact, people and animals outdoors will be injured. Expect hail damage to roofs, siding, windows, and vehicles. Expect wind damage to roofs, siding, and trees. This severe thunderstorm will remain over mainly rural areas of southeastern Jones and west central Lyman counties. For your protection, move to an interior room on the lowest floor of a building. A tornado watch remains in effect until 11 p.m. Central Daylight Time for central South Dakota. Repeating, a severe thunderstorm warning has been issued until 6:30 p.m. Central Daylight Time for the following county, Lyman, South Dakota.